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0: tonga teo sarery nandoaly kanjery lanitra andranomaso ny patrapatra ka niorana lalitsaka zany kikika mafo hoe vonjeo a ampio are fa marary any e venao tsy teo de androany hoe maninona de hoe maninona
1: malahelo anao a tsy ahita ohatra anah zany angenao hoe ao mampijanona anao hoe tsisy afatsy anao a tsisy masolo anao any e.

0: Quest top life and the A. Quest the top life and the A. In the leader of my career.
1: You sometimes have a bab and open a woo. 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One little question from Laugh and the LA. Yeah, quest down that way.
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1: some way.
0: Quest.